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Open them, shut them, open them, shut them, put them in your lap.Creep them, creep them, creep them, creep them, right up to your cheek.

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1: 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You put your head in and you shake it all about.
2: You do the hokey pokey and you turn yourself around. That's what it's all about.
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